0: 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The Retro
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0: 100.1 WJRZ, Jersey's greatest hits on the other side of 4th of July weekend. 250 has come and gone, and man, I tell you, the heat was as advertised. That was kind of crazy, but if you were up at the beach, you were cooler, you were enjoying things. All in all, you can't complain. We had the thunderstorms, but we got the fireworks in for the most part. Some of them have been canceled. Some of them will be rescheduled. So I think, man, for a 4th of July weekend at the Jersey Shore, albeit it was pretty hot, you don't want it to be cool and cloudy and all the rest of it. Now, today, looks like we'll have scattered thunderstorms this morning, cloudy skies, maybe more thunderstorms later on, highs of about 80. So if you're heading back this morning, as a lot of people do, that Monday morning drive home, let's see how it's going for you. First check of the roads.
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6: Jersey Road Report looking at a mess in Middletown. Yes, you had tons of trees and wires down in town, power outages as well, and now a water main break for Neversink River Road. This will be by 35. Be careful, you'll have to get around that. Overall, we've got just traffic starting up in Lacey Township for 9 southbound with the construction by Lakeside Drive South. And the parkway is in good condition. So northbounders from exit 63 through 105, trouble free. I'm Christina Lang, Jersey Road Report.

0: Bruce and the Band from 84 Glory Days on this Monday. It is Dan Turi in the morning on 100.1 WJRZ. We begin Nude Recreation Week this week. So pick out some events and, you know, put them at different days of the week. And, you know, you got yourself covered. The only thing is it was hot last week. You know, you would probably be more likely to be, you know, doing things outside in the nude. But, you know, can't have it all. So you got a full week. Make sure you take advantage of it as we get you another check of the roads, our JRZ Road Report.
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6: Jersey Road Report, looking at the cameras and lots of extra cars. If you're northbound, Garden State Parkway through exit 82, through exits 89, 91, all of that seems to be extra slow this morning, even northbound by 98. These pockets of volume will cost you time. Exiting the parkway at exit 98 onto 138 eastbound. Through Wall, we've got traffic this morning. We had delays on 34 by Newman Springs Road. And we will tell you that we even have train delays this morning. So check your schedules. Be careful because of trees and wires in a lot of roadways. I'm Christina Wang, Jersey Road Report.

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Whitney Houston, that was a number one hit this week back in 1987. Yep, and it won a Grammy for Best Female Pop Vocal Performance, too. My name is Barbara Farraher on 100.1 WJ.

Moody and the Blowfish. It's the 90s at noon on 100.1 WJRZ. I'm Barbara Farraher. Madonna's Confessions on a Dance Floor 2 is out.

0: the 100.1 Days of Summer at JRZ. You're wearing those sunglasses a little bit later. 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

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Again, it's Happy Tales. I'm Barbara Farahur. Stick around, Matt Knight, for the rest of your afternoon.

0: Pat Benatar at 100.1 WJRZ. I'm Matt Knight. Now, it is the best time to be at the Jersey Shore, of course, the 100.1 days of summer. 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You're looking for things to do? 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All of the recaps of 4th of July and tons more. 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

0: By midweek, we'll be gone with all of these clouds, back to seasonable temperatures and plenty of sunshine. A perfect day this Wednesday for Manchester Concert Fest. Harry Wright Lake in Whiting. 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Otherwise, we will see you for Manchester Concert Fest this Wednesday at Harry Wright Lake in Whiting. It all starts at 5 p.m. with 100.1 WJRZ. I'm Matt Knight. Stick around. Def Leppard, Cyndi Lauper, Don Henley, all coming up for you next.
1: 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Talking in the street. 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Tell me, did you sail across the sun? Did you make it to the Milky Way? Saturday, July 25th, John Mellencamp. Life goes on. 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Elevate your concert.

0: lighters up in the air for the songs and the ballads that came through. Now it's just pretty much turn the flashlight on your phone. 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All right, get yourself signed up for that. 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
2: Garden State Parkway, you're okay, but we do have some flooding because of the heavy rain in a number of spots, including Route 18 southbound. The off-ramp to 66 is shut in Neptune Township. 66 eastbound between 18 out to 35, that's closed because of flooding. 35 southbound between 36 down to Deal Road, both directions, that's closed because of high water. And Route 9 southbound into Bridgeport Road and Old Bridge, we've got the right lane blocked because of a collapsed sewer grate. I'm Janelle Crispin with the Jersey Road Report.
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